nothing to go back to. We just continue to drive. And without you, I was broken.

fire for you, try to be the sun, try to be your home and the place that you come to. Babe, I took my whole world and put it in your hands. Really trying hard, but I don't understand.

Cornish breeze. I wanna rest my bones in the Spanish sunshine. The Italian coastline is calling me.

stock up on some ration, so we don't have to leave this room. Out there don't care what happens.